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2: All right, listen, man. We got to help a hustler when we come back. Apparently, something that's supposed to be a good time, like a concert, could cause a household to crumble.
3: Mm-hmm. Well, how is that, Kyle? That's a good time for family, isn't it?
2: I mean, not for this family. We'll hear the voicemail when we come back and hear what the problem really is.
3: Is this the little girl that was on stage performing with the stripper and Snoop? No, this is worse?
2: I hope not. I hope that's not
3: because
2: the case.
3: That was a mess.
2: You know what? We'll find out. We'll get the details. We'll get some help.

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No, I'm mother pressure. 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

0: 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My name is Incognito, and we live inside that mix with my dog DJ Iceberg. 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
8: 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Remember?

birth face in 20, he 20 years old. I'm 25, I done beat up the road, went from New York to Texas and all the way home. Hey, I'm from the country, we put hot sauce on a pork chop sandwich. The plug said he getting them from Cali, so he paying shipping and handling. I talked to some people, they told me you probably could blow, you just need a little management. Why I don't give a fuck about the industry, I find a plug and get rich off of cannabis. I don't give a fuck about the industry, I work a job as long as my son's straight. I've been him with this music since bro used to cook me a beat on the lunch tray. I hate when they act throw it off, that boy wanna crash and his down a one way. Born from that dirt south for real, we'll set the off on a Monday. Bubba said it was off on a Wednesday. I told my daughter he more like a brother to me, but I still pull a melee if he go against me. White boy, my name ain't Josh, but I keep a Drake in case they try to get me. And I call a burner the Hulu boys, cause they like to spin around till they dizzy. I just told him to vibe, cause he's just something to ride to. But stood on that same block for some years, working that bitch like a drive-through. I cut off some people I love, and I still can't believe I'm the person they lied to. I hate little buddy, always on the net, talking about he a shark, but that fish should get fried too. Yo, die too, for thank you, Superman. Bruh said he moved to the ages to find some new hoes and start catching plays out of Uber van. They get wet as the Hoover Dam. If I did, I'm a shooter, man. I'm from Georgia, deep down south. We grew up on Jeezy and Gucci, man. As my uncle would say on Gucci, man. We grew up on Friday and Poodle Tang. Used to eat on them oodles and noodle things. Lead a hoodie, come bite like a boo.

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2: Never came, but damn, I ain't never came. 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

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I'm Moran the Man, live on the ones and twos. We partying until 4 a.m. ATL. I need everybody to turn their speakers up right now. One time for that boy Schoolie. Started to get a little hot outside, so I think it's safe to say that we better run back that futuristic summer. All 2026. I'm Moran the Man. Let's get it.

0: 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What's up?
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9: This ain't funny, so don't you dare laugh.
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0: 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And I am Moran, the man, live on the ones and twos. You can tap in with me right now on that gram at Moran, the man. That's M-O-R-A-N-T-H-A-M-A-N. We are moments away from more of the after party at the top of the hour. We just getting warmed up. We got another hour left. It's only being brought to you by Atlanta's number one hip hop station, Hot 107.9.
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0: iTunes. You can tap in with me right now on that gram at Moran the Man. 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
2: All right, listen, man, we gotta help a hustler when we come back. 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
3: Mm-hmm. Well, how is that, Kyle? Yeah. That's a good time for family, isn't it?
2: I mean, not for this family. We'll hear the voicemail when we come back and hear what the problem really is.
3: Is this the little girl that was on stage performing with the stripper and Snoop? No, this is worse?
4: I hope not.
2: Is this worse?

0: I'm John Morgan. There are many reasons to hire Morgan & Morgan for your injury case. Reason number three. First, all lawyers are not the same. If my family had an injury case and I couldn't hire us, there are only about 3-4% of the lawyers out there that I would hire. And here's why. 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

0: what we do, stack chips like, don't let the melody intrigue you, cause I leave you, I'm only here for that green paper with the eagle. ATM!
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0: Is this thing on? 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
0: 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Lecrae, T.I., Killer Mike. Headphones, man, you see what it is. Trendsetter Sense. Yeah. 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

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ATL's hottest party boy Deuce on your Mother's Day. And in less than 7 minutes, I'm gonna give you a chance to shout out your beautiful mother. Yes, ain't nothing better than giving your mama a shout out on the radio. I'm telling you, she's gonna feel real good about that, all right? Less than 7 minutes, I got you. Right now, a mother and a mother to be, Cardi and Big Mama.

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4: 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Well, how is that, Kyle? 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
4: 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No, this is worse?
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1: You know what? We'll find out. We'll get the details. We'll get some help from the hustlers and we'll solve.

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1: 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Remember this?
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We are trying to hook you up with some birthday bash cash because the money's getting even bigger and even better. 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I am Moran, the man in Atlanta. We have heard your cries. We have heard your tears. Your

0: 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I am Moran the Man, and it's official, Atlanta. 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Listen all day Monday for your chance to win a pair of tickets to the R&B tour starring Usher and Chris Brown, which is going down November 8th. At Mercedes-Benz Stadium. Make sure you are listening during the 10 a.m. hour, noon, 2 p.m., 4 p.m., 6 p.m., and 8 o'clock for back-to-back songs from Usher and Chris Brown. And when you hear them, be the ninth caller, and you will walk away with a pair of tickets to see Usher and Chris Brown at the Mercedes-Benz Stadium November the 8th. We know Chris Brown and Usher decided to break the internet by letting everybody know that they going on tour together, and we trying to make sure you in the building. So make sure you are locked in this Monday for the ticket takeover. And seeing how today is Mother's Day, this could potentially be a great late Mother's Day's gift. I'm just saying. So as you prepare to walk away with these tickets, I will make sure I keep the vibes A1 for you, because we are only less than 7 minutes away from that Hello by Cardi B. And we got Obvious by Chris Brown going down at 5:45. And it's all being brought to you by Atlanta's number one hip hop station, Hot 107.9.
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9: This is Senator Reverend Raphael Warnock. As a senator and a pastor, I believe that a vote is a kind of prayer for the world we desire for ourselves and our children. That's why we cannot allow Donald Trump to steal our elections. And that's why I'm voting for Miracle Rankin and Jen Jordan for Georgia Supreme Court. With Trump trying to steal elections and corporations getting more powerful, we need Miracle and Jen fighting for us. Election day is Tuesday, May 19th, and you can vote early through May 15th. This is Senator Reverend Raphael Warnock asking you to join me in voting for Miracle Rankin and Jen Jordan for Georgia Supreme Court.
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9: 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Remember this?
10: I need y'all to light this up. I need to
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107.9. I am Moran the Man. You can tap in with me right now on the gram at Moran the Man and seeing how it is Mother's Day. You should obviously be registered right now for that birthday bash cash, because if you win that money, you can just get a whole bag to your mama. I'm just saying. Make sure you hit up hotspotatl.com to be registered. You can even text the word Sanders to 71007. It's super simple. And when you do all that, all you have to do is sit around and wait for the Morning Hustle to say your name. And when they do, you could get paid. Look at that. You ain't got to bless or sweat or nothing. On that note, we are only less than 7 minutes away from some lotto. And we got some classic Juicy J on the way for you too.

0: with the Morning Hustle.
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13: 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Yep, get $15 pants for women, $12 pants for girls, and $14 shirts for men. 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
1: It's DJ Holiday, and after a long week, I just want to unwind. 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

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Happy Mother's Day to all of our beautiful, amazing mothers throughout the city. I am Moran, the man. That birthday bash cash is waiting for you. Just make sure that you are registered right now at hotspotatl.com. We are only less than 7 minutes away from Mrs. Trend, started by Lil Baby, but Chris Brown is up right now. They call me.

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We are trying to hook you up with this birthday bash cash, especially seeing how the bag is getting even bigger and better by the day. Make sure you wake up with the morning hustle. You could hear your name and you could get paid. I am Moran the Man, and speaking of payouts, I'm calling all of my graduated seniors to the front of the congregation or anybody who's interested in getting back into school. One of our friends is giving away an amazing scholarship, and I got all the details for you going down in less than 7 minutes.

man. Somebody told me Hot 107.9 celebrate 30 years of birthday bad. Can't be, man. Can't be. You know ain't no birthday bad without Tilt. We coming through there, man. West side coming through. East side pulling up. South side. Come on. Zone 3. What's happening, man? Yeah. 20 years, man. We celebrating the King album. It's the 20th anniversary.